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You want a big dose of dancehall, reggae and hip-hop influenced music. 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Your dog also likes it. Of course your dog loves dancehall and reggae and hip-hop. And he loves Harry Rockwell. Because Harry loves dogs. 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
1: 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Auf Wiedersehen.

0: People! Yeah! This one is Don Caramello. And Sandel Movement presents a combination with Megaphone.
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Because Harry loves dogs. 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
1: Regulators!

Herb is a plant. I mean, herbs are good for everything. Why these people who want to do so much good for everyone, who call themselves governments and this and that, why them say you must not use the herb? You see, we just see them just say, no, you mustn't use it because it make you rebel. Against what?